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1: Hey, it's Bill West asking you, what year was it? Picture this, a time when shoulder pads ruled fashion and everyone was humming along to a song that asked us to care. That's right, We Are the World brought together music's biggest names for charity and became a global anthem. On the charts, the year's number one hit was Careless Whisper by Wham. At the movies, we were hopping into a DeLorean and going Back to the Future because we didn't want a hoverboard, right? And if you were into action, Rambo First Blood Part 2 was blasting its way through theaters in this year. What year was it? Tech fans, here's a fun one. The first version of Microsoft Windows launched. And in sports, the Chicago Bears, the Bears, were on their way to a legendary Super Bowl shuffle. So what year was it? 1985. The year of Marty McFly, Windows 1.0, and a world united by song. 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
1: 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When the song hit radio, it hit hard. It surged to number one on the Billboard Hot 100. It stayed there six consecutive weeks. And by the end of the year, it ranked among the biggest songs of 1982. Decades later, it's still played whenever determination is required. That mystery classic from Rocky III. So many times Eye of the Tiger by Survivor. 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
4: Hi, it's Bill West. Let's play a game. What year was it? Imagine this. A brand new cartoon family moves into our living rooms, and suddenly everybody's saying, cowabunga, dude. Yeah, The Simpsons made its TV debut in this year. Over in the music world, a pop queen was striking a pose. Madonna's Like a Prayer was everywhere. In movies, oh, we're lining up for Batman. Michael Keaton in a cape? Gotham was seriously cool. And tech fans, here's a fun one. The Game Boy launched, and suddenly, handheld gaming was the future. In food, Pepsi unveiled a new product called Crystal Pepsi, because apparently cola needed to be clear. And if you were glued to TV, you probably saw Baywatch hit the beach. And for the first time, slow motion running became a cultural phenomenon. So what year was it? It was 1989. Yes, the year of Batman, Game Boy, and a wall that fell. Keep it here for more from 1989 and beyond, only on Classic Hits.

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6: Hi, it's Bill West. Let's play a game. What year was it? Imagine this. A brand new cartoon family moves into our living rooms, and suddenly everybody's saying, "Cowabunga, dude." Yeah, The Simpsons made its TV debut in this year. Over in the music world, a pop queen was striking a pose. Madonna's Like a Prayer was everywhere. In movies, oh, we're lining up for Batman. Michael Keaton in a cape? Gotham was seriously cool. And tech fans, here's a fun one. The Game Boy launched, and suddenly, handheld gaming was the future. In food, Pepsi unveiled a new product called Crystal Pepsi, because apparently cola needed to be clear. And if you were glued to TV, you probably saw Baywatch hit the beach. And for the first time, slow-motion running became a cultural phenomenon. So what year was it? It was 1989. Yes, the year of Batman, Game Boy, and the wall that fell. Keep it here for more from 1989 and beyond, only on Classic Hits.
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1: Hi, it's Bill West. Let's play a game. What year was it? Imagine this. A brand new cartoon family moves into our living rooms, and suddenly everybody's saying, "Cowabunga, dude." Yeah, The Simpsons made its TV debut in this year. Over in the music world, a pop queen was striking a pose. Madonna's Like a Prayer was everywhere. In movies, oh, we're lining up for Batman. Michael Keaton in a cape? Gotham was seriously cool. And tech fans, here's a fun one. The Game Boy launched, and suddenly, handheld gaming was the future. In food, Pepsi unveiled a new product called Crystal Pepsi, because apparently cola needed to be clear. And if you were glued to TV, you probably saw Baywatch hit the beach. And for the first time, slow-motion running became a cultural phenomenon. So what year was it? It was 1989. Yes, the year of Batman, Game Boy, and a wall that fell. Keep it here for more from 1989 and beyond, only on Classic Hits.
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0: the Kids 920. Good morning. I got to tell you straight up, I am beyond over this heat. I'm done with it. You know, there's certain people that have commented on the Night Train and Morning Facebook page. No, I love the heat. Love the heat. No. I mean, I'm fine. 115 heat index? No. I didn't move to Arizona desert. No, I don't want that. God, give me... You know what? I mean, I know I like cloudy, rainy weather. That's what I like. No, and I'm not going to be mean to you. I don't want that. It could just be like normal temperature. Because we're like 10 degrees above normal regular temperature. And then you throw in the heat index. No, I'm done with this. God, give me fall. Give me fall. Did you know it was... we are now... The sun sets... How am I trying to say this? The sunset is now not past 8 o'clock, so now we're already in the 7 o'clock when the sun sets. And I've noticed that. I like that. Because when you do morning radio, you don't want it daylight at 9 o'clock at night or 9:30 at night. You're trying to go to bed. I'm being selfish. I know. I'm sorry. I'm being selfish right now.
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2: Good Wednesday morning. We're up watching traffic, and so far, I won't say it looks boring out there because traffic is building, but we're not seeing anything unusual. No blue lights, 26 eastbound from Somerville right on down through the 212 split. 526, traffic is also building around the Don Holt, but we're not seeing any problems. From the injury attorney, Trey Harrell Traffic Center, I'm Sherry Bernardi.
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Don't forget now, the Darker Waves Festival in Huntington Beach in California, November. 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
1: Classic Hits Night Train here. Good morning, kiddos. It is hump day. Happy hump day. All right, celebrity birthdays. Where are we at? What are we doing? What do we got going on here? Matthew Perry. Would have been 57. That was sad. Gene Roddenberry. Of course, he's dead. Star Trek. Speaking of Star Trek, Jonathan Frakes. Commander Riker, 74 today. Diana Mulder. Dr. Pulaski, 88. Who knew they had the same birthday? Star Trek Next Generation. What else we got here? Kara Sedgwick, loved her in The Closer. Loved her in the movie The Singles. You seen Singles, the movie? Oh, so good. So good. 61 today. Kevin Dillon, Matt's younger brother. He had an awesome role in Platoon, by the way. 61. John Stamos, Uncle Jesse. Uncle Jesse, 63 today. Gerald McCraney's still kicking it. Simon and Simon, Major Dad. He had a good role on House of Cards. He was also on the show Longmire, too, which I love that show. 79 today. Bill Clinton. I did not have sexual relations with that woman. I did not. 80 today. Heavenly birthdays. Ginger Baker, drummer for Cream. Arguably maybe the best rock drummer of all time. And not arguably, probably the most insane rock drummer of all time. There is a documentary out of him. You should watch it. Beware of Mr. Baker. Crazy. Fred Dalton Thompson. Actor turned senator or senator turned actor? I think it was actor turned senator. That's my guess anyway. Orville Wright. Which one was more popular, Orville or Wilbur? Did they have a fight? I don't know. No power struggle with them. Trust me, we're going to get to this one later on. Because I am pro-Spud. Pro-Spud. Today is National Potato Day. You can do so much with an Idaho. You really can.
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3: From the 1250 WTMA Newsroom, I'm Sherry Bernardi. It's early voting time again as voters decide which GOP U.S. Senate candidate will be on the November ballot. Will it be Congressman Ralph Norman or appointed Senator Darlene Graham? Early voting runs through Friday. Election day is next Tuesday. Everyone is back in school. Well, almost everyone. There is a lower enrollment reported at some North Charleston middle and elementary schools. Enrollment is urged now so students don't fall too far behind. A fish kill reported in Turkey Creek in Hanahan. This resident woke up to the sight and the smell on Tuesday.
4: All along the banks were dead menhaden, tens of thousands of menhaden floating across the creek.
3: Some experts speculate that the fish kill is due to hot weather. In sports, the River Dogs over Hill City last night, 10-7. And from the 1250 WTMA Newsroom, I'm Sherry Bernardi.
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5: Heat wave continues. It'll be a very hot day for your Wednesday. We'll see a high near 99, but feeling more like the upper one teens. Overnight, we'll see mostly clear skies, but staying steamy with a low near 79. I'm ABC News 4 Storm Tracker meteorologist Caleb Seaver on 96.9 Charleston's Classic Hits.
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6: Hi, it's Bill West. Let's play a game. What year was it? Imagine this. A brand new cartoon family moves into our living rooms, and suddenly everybody's saying, cowabunga, dude. Yeah, The Simpsons made its TV debut in this year. Over in the music world, a pop queen was striking a pose. Madonna's Like a Prayer was everywhere. In movies, oh, we're lining up for Batman. Michael Keaton in a cape? Gotham was seriously cool. And tech fans, here's a fun one. The Game Boy launched, and suddenly, handheld gaming was the future. In food, Pepsi unveiled a new product called Crystal Pepsi, because apparently cola needed to be clear. And if you're glued to TV, you probably saw Baywatch hit the beach. And for the first time, slow motion running became a cultural phenomenon. So what year was it? It was 1989. Yes, the year of Batman, Game Boy, and the wall that fell. Keep it here for more from 1989 and beyond, only on Classic Hits.
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0: Classic Hits Night Trainer. I don't know if this is the best timing for this or not. Because lettuce has been in a, had a tough run lately, lettuce has. Scientists just engineered lettuce plants to produce myoglobin, which is an iron-rich protein that helps give meat its signature color and flavor. The results from the test were promising, with lettuce producing more myoglobin than other alternatives. Researchers call this a proof of concept and say there's more studies whether they can do this at scale, but they're hopeful that lettuce can soon start making plant-based meat taste more like meat. You know what also tastes like meat? Meat. That's what tastes like meat.
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2: Roadways are quite busy this morning. We're seeing it on 26 and 526. We're hearing about it on those well-traveled secondary roads. We do have reports of an accident meeting at Lime Street downtown near the Family Dollar. Other than that, we are seeing kind of routine heavy traffic in the Lowcountry. From the injury attorney, Trey Harrell Traffic Center, I'm Sherry Bernardi.
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1: Classic Hits Game Time. Can you guess the name of our mystery lyric here today? Here's the lyric. Kept trying hard to mend the pieces of my broken heart and spent oh so many nights just feeling sorry for myself. I'll give you 30 seconds to guess it. This lyric almost never became an anthem at all. Written in 1978, it began life quietly tucked away as the B-side of a record few expected to make waves. The singer recorded her lead vocals while recovering from surgery, lying flat on the studio floor to manage the pain. And fun fact, the song's lyrics were actually written before the melody, which is unusual for dance music. You know it? Spent oh so many nights just feeling sorry for myself. Over time, this lyric transcended its disco roots to become a cultural statement of empowerment, survival, and independence. So you know the song? I Will Survive by Gloria Gaynor, playing soon on Classic Hits.
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0: 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Good morning, boys and girls. It is hump day. Happy hump day, kids.
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0: Classic Hits Night Train here. Top of the day, boys and girls. That's your mom and him. Mom and him, good. All right, let's see. Just random stuff today. This is scary. Could have been a real problem. I don't know how this happened. Two American Airlines jets with exactly the same call sign ended up on the same air traffic control frequency, basically flying toward one another. Obviously, that's going to be a problem. Full story. One guy who's been working air traffic for 25 years says he's never seen this before. I think we need to change that call sign. I think one call sign per plane. Just throwing it out there. Germany. This is very interesting. Germany will scrap its accompanied drinking policy for 14 and 15-year-olds. That policy allowed 14 and 15-year-olds to purchase and consume alcohol with their parents. The government said nixing it will protect young people from the considerable health and social effects of alcohol consumption. How long was that policy in place? You know, I'm all about lowering the drinking age. You know, if you can fight for a country, you can sure in God's name drink a beer at 18. I think 14 is probably a bit too young, though. In my opinion, that's a bridge too far. Bunch of 14-year-olds plowed, hammered, drunk out. They're going to do good in school the next day with a hangover.
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2: Good morning. We have very crowded conditions, 26 eastbound, with those usual delays, slow and go at those usual points. We're still not seeing any accidents, or as I always say, the cameras are not showing us any accidents. 526 looks a little more manageable, but it too is building. Drive carefully this morning from the injury attorney, Trey Harrell Traffic Center. I'm Sherry Bernardi.
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Hey, how's your mom? 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Thanks for making me your 13th favorite morning show. All right, Darker Waves Festival, keyword times, 8, 10, noon, and 5 again today. Good luck. She's a

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0: Classic hits next right here. So, Pesh Mom and him good. It's kind of interesting. According to a new study, men who drink more coffee daily have significantly higher total testosterone. Let's get it on. We got Marvin Gaye in the background. A little Barry White. Well, we're over lettuce now. Let's move on to eggs. The FDA upgraded its recall of more than 1.6 million cartons of eggs linked to potential salmonella contamination. They've upped it to a class one. The eggs were produced and distributed from farms in Texas. Can't eat anything anymore. Just start eating water. Well, speaking of water, an Amazon driver thinks customers should stop ordering huge boxes of bottled water because it's hot in the vans and the microplastics are leaching into the water. I don't know. I mean, got a point, but it's easy. Need my water. You know, when you go to the doctor, and let's say you get a prescription for antibiotics, do you take them all? You're already feeling better, but still, do you take them all? I'm one of those. I'm feeling better. I'm going to save the rest of the antibiotics in case I get another sinus infection. I've done that for a long time. This is pretty crazy. There's a notorious feral cat in New Zealand. It's been given the name Nine Lives because it has eluded trappers for 3 years. They finally caught this feral cat. What do they do with it? They give him a plaque, name city after him? No, they killed the cat. He was responsible for killing dozens of endangered birds. Poor bird. Poor feral cat. Been on the run for 3 years. Fighting for his life. He was just hungry. Now you done killed me, for God's sake.
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2: Heat wave continues. It'll be a very hot day for your Wednesday. We'll see a high near 99, but feeling more like the upper one teens. Overnight, we'll see mostly clear skies, but staying steamy with a low near 79. I'm ABC News 4 Storm Tracker meteorologist Caleb Seaver on 96.9 Charleston's Classic Hits.
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0: Classic Kids, Night Train here. Good morning, boys and girls. Night Train here. How's your mom and him? Mom and him, good. All right, a little bit of history for you. We learn things on this show, kids. Yes, we do. Your random back in the day. 167 years ago today, 1859, the French stuntman, the Great Blondin, crossed Niagara Falls on a tightrope carrying another man on his shoulders. How do you convince the man you're going to have on your shoulders that you can do it? You know? I mean, I kind of believe in you, but I don't know if you can do that. I don't know if it's a good idea. 117 years ago, in 1909, the first race was held at the Indianapolis Motor Speedway. Did it call it the Indy 500 then? I don't know. 92 years ago today, 1934, 90% of German voters elected Adolf Hitler to the presidency. Think about that one. Let that one marinate in the brain for a while. 66 years ago today, 1960, Russia sent the dogs Belka and Strelka into orbit in the Sputnik 2. They got to come back home. What was the other dog? Leica? That was a one-way ticket, that poor dog. Did they give it a lot of food? A lot of kibble? You know? I know that you don't know what's getting ready to happen to you, but we want your last moments to be good moments. Here, have some more kibble.
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2: Good morning. We're looking at slower moving traffic, although it's gotten better in the last few minutes. A 26 eastbound around the 211. A couple of, it's either disabled vehicles or maybe that was an earlier accident. It's been moved off to the right shoulder. 526, heavy traffic in those westbound lanes headed to North Charleston. From the injury attorney, Trey Harrell Traffic Center, I'm Sherry Bernardi.
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3: Game time. 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
3: 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When the song hit radio, it hit hard. It surged to number one on the Billboard Hot 100. It stayed there six consecutive weeks. And by the end of the year, it ranked among the biggest songs of 1982. Decades later, it's still played whenever determination is required. That mystery classic from Rocky III. So many times Eye of the Tiger by Survivor. Keep listening for Eye of the Tiger and more right here on Classic Hits.

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0: Classic Hits Night Train here. Good morning. It's going to be another ridiculously hot day. Dear God. I mean, we're talking like 108, 109. Some places, maybe up to 115. That's just wrong. God, that is just wrong. God, give me fall quick. Please. Please. Just give me clouds and rain. I don't care how muggy it is. Just give me some clouds. Give me some clouds. All right, the Darker Wave Festival is taking place this fall in Huntington Beach. Morrissey's on the lineup. Bad Religion, Simple Minds, Adamant, Psychedelic Furs, Soft Cell, Silver Sun Pickup. 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
2: Kind of slow-moving traffic going to and coming from the Don Holt Bridge, 526. But we're not seeing any accidents. In fact, traffic westbound, once you get over the Don Holt, is flowing a lot better. Getting to the Don Holt, you're in a little bit of slow-moving traffic. 26 eastbound continues to roll as usual. From the injury attorney, Trey Harrell, Traffic Center, I'm Sherry Bernardi.
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0: Classic Hits Night Train here. Good morning. All right, so are you a good driver? Do you consider yourself a good driver? I do. My kids think I'm a terrible driver. They don't know what they're talking about because I can't drive. They suck at driving. My oldest daughter got pulled over for tailgating. Pulled over for right on somebody's bumper. How do you do that? Why do you want to do that? A new report analyzed actual data from insurance companies and accident reports to come up with the definitive list of the best and worst drivers by vehicle brand. BMW, Ram, and Tesla have the worst drivers across the country. BMW drivers had nearly 45 accidents per 1,000 drivers throughout the past year. Includes DUIs, speeding, and citations. Matter of fact, BMW drivers have the highest DUI rates by far, followed by Ram, Buick, Chrysler, Volvo, Lexus. Lexus drivers had the lowest DUI rate. There we go. I know who the worst drivers are, and I think it's close to a tie. But Subaru drivers are second. Worst drivers. And if you know what I'm talking about here, you can read between the lines. Our Buick drivers. You know why, Buick drivers? You know, if you see a Buick, avoid it at all costs. Because they don't know where in the hell they're going. Their blinker's been on for 20 miles. And I'm just telling you, man, you see a Buick, start crying. Get in the fetal position. You know what I'm talking about.
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2: From the 1250 WTMA Newsroom, I'm Sherry Bernardi. It's early voting time again as voters decide which GOP U.S. Senate candidate will be on the November ballot. Will it be Congressman Ralph Norman or appointed Senator Darlene Graham? Early voting runs through Friday. Election day is next Tuesday. Everyone is back in school. Well, almost everyone. There is a lower enrollment reported at some North Charleston middle and elementary schools. Enrollment is urged now so students don't fall too far behind. A fish kill reported in Turkey Creek in Hanahan. This resident woke up to the sight and the smell on Tuesday.
3: All along the banks were dead menhaden, tens of thousands of menhaden floating across the creek.
2: Some experts speculate that the fish kill is due to hot weather. In sports, the River Dogs over Hill City last night 10-7. And from the 1250 WTMA Newsroom, I'm Sherry Bernardi.
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4: Heat wave continues. It'll be a very hot day for your Wednesday. We'll see a high near 99, but feeling more like the upper one teens. Overnight, we'll see mostly clear skies, but staying steamy with a low near 79. I'm ABC News 4 Storm Tracker meteorologist Caleb Seaver on 96.9 Charleston's Classic Hits.
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1: Hey, it's Bill West. Play a game with me. So what year was this? Picture this. Pac-Man was gobbling dots for the very first time, and suddenly everyone's obsessed with arcade games. Over in Hollywood, a little space saga called The Empire Strikes Back was blowing minds. Meanwhile, on your TV, CNN was making its debut, because apparently we needed news 24/7. So what year was it? Now let's talk music. This year, the big hit was Blondie with a number one called Call Me. And sports fans, this was the year the U.S. boycotted the Moscow Olympics, but that didn't stop us from cheering on the miracle on ice when Team USA stunned the Soviets in hockey. And here's one more. Post-it notes hit the shelves for the first time in this year. So what year was it? It was 1980, the year that gave us Pac-Man, Blondie, and sticky notes. What a combo. Keep listening for songs from the 80s here on Classic Hits.
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0: Travis at Camp Night Train here. Good morning. So I was on the phone just a moment ago with my oldest daughter, Mallory. And where she lives, the kids started school today. So my oldest granddaughter is redheaded. I always have called her the redheaded troll. And she started middle school today, sixth grade, which I don't agree with that. I think elementary should be till sixth grade, then seventh and eighth, and then you go to high school at nine. Big jump from elementary school in fifth grade to sixth grade. Big jump. Anyway, so the redheaded troll's first day of school was today, and apparently Mallory called me bawling, Dad, this is the first time ever that when I dropped her off, she didn't turn around and wave at me. She didn't wave. She's getting so big. Dad, she didn't wave. I got a little emotional. She did post a video, though. You know, because, I mean, you can't keep them little. You want to keep them little all the time. They're going to grow up. Got to deal with it. But anyway, I was trying not to laugh at her. She didn't wave at me. It'll get right, Mallory. Mallory, it'll be all right. Hang in there. Start day drinking. I don't know what to tell you.
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2: Well, now it looks like we're kind of settling into a mid-morning commute. Traffic has thinned out rather nicely on 526, either way on the Don Holt Bridge. But 26 eastbound, we're still seeing those slowdowns, periodic slowdowns, and backups. Again, we've clicked along the cameras. We can't find any accidents. From the injury attorney, Trey Harold Traffic Center, I'm Sherry Bernardi.
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1: Classic hits, game time. So can you guess the name of our mystery lyric? I'm going to give you 30 seconds. Here's today's lyric. We're talking away. I don't know what I'm to say. I'll say it anyway. Know that song? This classic hit wasn't a success at first. In fact, the band released it 3 times before it broke through. In the song, the singer hits notes so high that engineers originally thought the tape was sped up. No, that's just the singer. Talking away, I don't know what I'm to say. That magic lyric finally hit when they paired it with a groundbreaking music video mixing live action with pencil sketch animation. Now you know the song. That video took over 3,000 hand-drawn frames and changed MTV forever. It rocketed to number one on the Billboard Hot 100, became one of the biggest international hits of the 80s. So, what's the title of this mystery classic hit? It's Take On Me by A-ha. Keep it here for more A-ha and more 80s on Classic Hits.
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Classic Hits Night Train here. Good, hot, hot, hot Wednesday morning. All right, coming up, some signs, a relationship survey. Are these acts of cheating or not? Ooh, that story's coming up. Bryan Adams now.

0: Classic Hits Night Train here. Good Wednesday morning. Good God, it's hot already. It's early and it's still way too hot. Way too hot. Are these acts of cheating? New relationship survey has ranked the top acts that should count as cheating, and at least according to most people, here's the rundown. I looked at all of these and it's like, yeah, it is. Sending heart emojis, compliments, or inside jokes to someone in a romantic way. 33% said yeah. Fantasy messaging, like saying stuff like, what if we were single? Yeah. You just reach your feeling to go, yeah, what if we were? Having a secret friendship your partner doesn't know about. Yes. Secretly meeting someone one-on-one. Yes. Keeping in touch with an ex without telling your partner. Yes. Deleting messages so your partner won't see them. Well, good God, yes. Keeping someone's number in your phone under a fake name. Why would you do that? Yes. Maintaining a dating app profile just to look, or is it for validation? Talking with one person late into the night while hiding it from your partner, yes. Keeping an ongoing flirtatious text conversation with someone, good God, yes. God, yes. If you said yes to any one of those, cheater.
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0: Pastor Bob and him, Mom and him good as always. Thank you. Thank you, Night Train in the Morning, for making me your 13th favorite morning show. God bless you. God bless you. Your time up for the random Did You Know segment. Did you know North America has one carnivore butterfly known as the harvester butterfly, whose caterpillar doesn't eat plants, it hunts and eats aphids? Do we need aphids? Maybe that's a good thing. I don't know. Did you know cheese is not one of the 27 ingredients listed on the side of a can of Cheese Whiz? Really? It does list cheese cultures, which is used in processed cheeses, but actually, no cheese. Did you know in the UK they had a ban on nunchucks in movies until 1999? They even cut a scene from Teenage Mutant Ninja Turtles, The Secret of Ooze, in 91 that showed one of the turtles using them. Did you know the original piano created in Italy in the 1700s only had 54 keys, not 88 keys like today's piano? That's really impressive. Sorry about that. Lastly, God, I don't want to associate with these people. No. Did you know there was a 54% jump in ukulele sales in 2013? And the National Association of Music Merchants thinks it's because people wanted to play them in quirky YouTube videos. You know, I like to party, but there ain't no party until somebody breaks out that ukulele. I love a good ukulele party. Just jamming to the knife, shredding those chords on that ukulele. Woo! All the groupies, the ukulele groupies out there. Strong numbers, strong numbers.
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2: Heat wave continues. It'll be a very hot day for your Wednesday. We'll see a high near 99, but feeling more like the upper one teens. Overnight, we'll see mostly clear skies, but staying steamy with a low near 79. I'm ABC News 4 Storm Tracker meteorologist Caleb Seaver on 96.9, Charleston's classic hits.
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1: Classic Hits Game Time. Can you guess today's mystery lyric song? Here it is. Some of them want to abuse you. Some of them want to be abused. You know that song? I'll give you about 30 seconds to guess. Think back. What were you doing when it came out January 1983? This classic hit was created during a period of total struggle. The duo that made it was broke, frustrated, and nearly finished until a brand new synthesizer arrived and changed their sound forever. They went to work and built the track around a hypnotic loop and an unforgettable vocal. It immediately soared to number one on the Billboard Hot 100, redefining synth pop overnight. Now you know what it is? The singer's orange buzz cut in the video caused such a stir that some stations debated whether the band fit pop television or not. Of course, it dominated anyway. So the mystery lyric song? Sweet Dreams Are Made of This by The Eurythmics. Keep listening for more 80s and classic hits like The Eurythmics coming up on Classic Hits.
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0: Classic Hits Network right here. Good morning. I forgot to mention this earlier. God, this upsets me because I am so pro-spud. I am so pro-potato. I'm a potato man. Today is National Potato Day. How to observe National Potato Day. Host a baked potato buffet. Try French fries dipped in vanilla ice cream. Share your favorite spud recipe with friends. 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Pile on your potatoes. I had chili cheese fries last night. I am hardcore pro-potato. I'm hardcore anti-sweet potato. 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Don't give me no friggin' sweet potato fries. No. None of that. Sorry, that took a turn. Bill West is coming up next. Have yourself a fantastic Wednesday. Stay cool out there, everybody. I'm Night Train on the tracks and gone.
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9: Hey, it's Bill West asking you, what year was it? 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At the movies, we were hopping into a DeLorean and going back to the future because who didn't want a hoverboard, right? And if you were into action, Rambo First Blood Part 2 was blasting its way through theaters in this year. What year was it? Tech fans, here's a fun one. The first version of Microsoft Windows launched. And in sports, the Chicago Bears, the Bears, were on their way to a legendary Super Bowl shuffle. So what year was it? 1985. The year of Marty McFly, Windows 1.0, and a world united by song. 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

that's going to be at the Darker Waves Festival. If you want to go, you found the right radio station. Coming up in just a couple minutes, give you the next keyword. It is that time, so it's coming up. Bill West here. Music is on. Blue Oyster Cult. It's classic hits.

0: 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Again, another heat advisory day. 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Darker Waves Festival is going to be up in Huntington Beach, and this is a great trip. In November, we wanted to get you there. Text the keyword this hour. You ready? It's ANT. I guess because Adam Ant's going to be there. So they picked ANT. A-N-T. Text ANT to 95819. 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We will text you back to confirm your entry. And then coming up, music from Huey Lewis and the News. Hang on.
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We give you different keywords to win this great flyaway to the Darker Waves Festival. This hour, we did the keyword, and you still have a few minutes if you want to get in on it. Don't delay. Text the keyword ANT, A-N-T, to 95819. We want you to win it. Someone's going to win it. Might as well be you. Classic hits are on with Def Leppard.

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Kids, I'm not sure if that song, I guess it's not going to be in the Purple Rain musical. It's coming to Broadway, the Majestic Theater. It's coming, going to be here in spring 2027, or in Broadway anyway. Tickets are set to go on sale next month.

0: classic hits. Glad you're hanging out here. Heat still dangerously hot. Try and stay cool. Coming up in just a second, some music to help you chill out to a little bit from the woman who, after all these years, now is leading the 2026 MTV Video Music Awards. Talking about Madonna, yes, she leads the nominations, followed by Taylor Swift. And this year, she's up for 11 awards, including Video of the Year, Artist Song of the Year, as well as Best Collaboration, Dance, Direction, Art Video, all of them. I guess it's no surprise, Madonna has always been kind of partnered up with MTV. We'll hear one of her originals. In fact, I think the very first one from her, coming up next on Classic Hits.
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0: Hey, it's Bill West asking you, what year was it? Picture this, a time when shoulder pads ruled fashion and everyone was humming along to a song that asked us to care. That's right, We Are the World brought together music's biggest names for charity and became a global anthem. On the charts, the year's number one hit was Careless Whisper by Wham. At the movies, we were hopping into a DeLorean and going back to the future because who didn't want a hoverboard, right? And if you were into action, Rambo First Blood Part 2 was blasting its way through theaters in this year. What year was it? Tech fans, here's a fun one. The first version of Microsoft Windows launched. And in sports, the Chicago Bears, the Bears, were on their way to a legendary Super Bowl shuffle. So what year was it? 1985. The year of Marty McFly, Windows 1.0, and a world united by song. Stay here for tunes from 1985 and beyond, coming up on Classic Hits.
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0: Classic Hits, game time. All right, can you guess the name of our mystery lyric? I'll give you 30 seconds. Here's the lyric. Since you've gone, I've been lost without a trace. I dream at night, I can only see your face. This mystery lyric might be one of the most misunderstood songs in pop music history, and that misunderstanding helped turn it into a monster hit. The songwriter wrote the song during a deeply personal breakup, channeling feelings of paranoia and loss. Amazingly, the entire song was written in under 30 minutes, almost as if poured out in one emotional burst. Once released, the song raced to number one on the Billboard Hot 100. You know what it is? Here's the irony. The band eventually grew tired of the song's massive success and stopped playing it for a while. Yet decades later, it remains timeless. That mystery classic lyric. Keep listening for our mystery classic, Every Breath You Take by The Police, playing soon on Classic Hits.
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This afternoon, Matt Scurry is here to drive it home with another chance to win the Fly Away to the Darker Waves Festival. He does the 5 o'clock play. 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

0: Classy Kids, Jake Isles Band. Just kind of a bummer yesterday when I heard, it was after I got off, the drummer of ZZ Top, legendary Frank Beard, passing away. His reps shared in a statement that he died Monday, and he was in hospice at the time down in Richmond, Texas, at his ranch with family members at his side, the age of 77. It's kind of interesting. He was such a force in making ZZ Top what it really became. He knew they needed a drummer back in the day. Well, here's Frank and Billy Gibbons talking about the entire foundation story.
1: When I drove down to Houston, I hunted all over the place, found Billy Gibbons, made him go to the rehearsal studio, and we jammed for about 8 hours.
2: It didn't take 30 minutes, didn't take 30 seconds. I knew that Frank Beard had the kind of chops that I was looking for. And I decided enter Frank Beard as the new drummer. He said, oh, by the way, I know a bass player that would really round this out. Next thing you know, we're in another jam session, Dusty Hill. And that first shuffle in C lasted for 3 solid, uninterrupted hours. At the end, we pulled it to the curb, and I said, you know what? I think this is going to work. And that's really the genesis which led up to the trio that you now know today as ZZ Top.
0: Frank Beard, the one without the beard, definitely will be missed. Rest in peace. Coming up, more music, more classic hits on the way.
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This is a flyway. You and a friend enjoying a music festival with all your favorite bands. It's coming up right after Jerry Rafferty here as we get into the lunch hour.

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0: 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Got some more good stuff too. Fleetwood Mac, just a minute. Michael Jackson, Bryan Adams. And let's give you the key word for modern English. It is the lunch hour, so you got the hour till 1 o'clock to text this. 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
3: 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Hey there, it's Bill West. All right, I'm going to give you 30 seconds. I'm going to give you a mystery lyric. See if you can identify it. Here it is today. The wild dogs cry out in the night as they grow restless, longing for some solitary company. What's the song? Who's the singer? This classic hit started as the songwriter's fascination with faraway places where he'd never been. The band wasn't even sure if it really fit their style, but the producer pushed for it. Eventually, it climbed to number one in the Billboard Hot 100. It became a worldwide obsession decades later. Fun band fact, this band was made up of the most elite session musicians in Los Angeles, the guys who played on everyone else's album. They could nail jazz in the morning, pop at lunch, and movie soundtracks at night. The mystery lyric continues, I know that I must do what's right. So what's the mystery classic hit? It's Africa by Toto. 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

Charleston's classic hits, 96.9 Journey. Their keyboardist, Jonathan Cain, is kind of teasing, kind of hinting that Steve Perry might show up at their November 28th show in their hometown of San Francisco, which we did the flyaway to. So maybe that might be, that'd be a very cool moment. If I think they kind of always start trying to tease that for certain shows, but we'll see. Might happen this time. Let's give you the chance to win the new flyaway we got. Noon keyword for the Huntington Beach Darker Waves Festival flyaway. This hour's keyword is modern, M-O-D-E-R-N. Text it to 95819. And you got a few more minutes to do it, so don't text and drive. 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
2: 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Can you guess today's mystery lyric song? Here it is. Some of them want to abuse you. Some of them want to be abused. You know that song? I'll give you about 30 seconds to guess. Think back. What were you doing when it came out January 1983? This classic hit was created during a period of total struggle. The duo that made it was broke, frustrated, and nearly finished until a brand new synthesizer arrived and changed their sound forever. They went to work and built the track around a hypnotic loop and an unforgettable vocal. It immediately soared to number one on the Billboard Hot 100, redefining synth pop overnight. Now you know what it is? The singer's orange buzz cut in the video caused such a stir that some stations debated whether the band fit pop television or not. Of course, it dominated anyway. So the mystery lyric song, Sweet Dreams Are Made of This by The Eurythmics. Keep listening for more 80s and classic hits like The Eurythmics coming up on Classic Hits.
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getting you over the heat and the hump today with some music. Belinda Carlisle, Prince. 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Still got a few more minutes to get that done. Text it to 95819. It's the Darker Waves Festival. Next keyword, 5 o'clock this afternoon with Matt Scurry on Classic Hits.

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It's ABBA, Dancing Queen. Did you hear that song was originally, the original title of that at one point was Boogaloo. I don't know if it would have had the same impact if it was named Boogaloo or Boogaloo Queen. I don't think so. Hope your day's going good. Bill West, thank you for beating the heat with some classic hits. It's Phil Collins.

0: 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Try and get some good stuff here. I know it's been just a hot day for a lot of us. REM's coming up in just a bit. How about Elton John and Whitney Houston to help you get through this extreme heat today across South Carolina? It's coming up.
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0: Hits with Culture Club. Hope you're having an awesome day despite the heat. If you're celebrating a birthday, happy birthday. Try and stay cool on your birthday. For August 19th birthday, you share your birthday with, well, Bill Clinton is 80. Ian Gillan, remember that name? Deep Purple's lead singer. He's 81 today. And I got to play some music from Queen because another one bites the dust. Champion, bassist for Queen, John Deacon, celebrating his 75th birthday. So we'll sneak some of that, some Queen in just a bit. Plus, we'll do it not before we get to the Cars and Christopher Cross on the way.
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0: Hi, it's Bill West. So let's play a little game called What Year Was It? I'll set the scene. Big hair, neon colors, and a brand new cartoon on Saturday morning called The Teenage Mutant Ninja Turtles were taking over toy aisles. On the big screen, Patrick Swayze was teaching us to dance in Dirty Dancing. Meanwhile, Michael Douglas was making greed look glamorous in Wall Street. And in music, oh, it was epic. The charts were ruled by Whitney Houston and I Wanna Dance. So what year was it? Tech fans, here's a fun one. The very first version of The Legend of Zelda hit the U.S., and gamers everywhere were suddenly obsessing with saving Princess Zelda. And in world news, a little thing called the stock market crash, Black Monday, shook Wall Street. So what year was the year of Whitney? It was 1987. Whitney, Wall Street, and a whole lot of Ninja Turtles. What a time to listen to the radio. More classic hits from 1987 and beyond, still to come right here on Classic Hits.
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Classic Hits, Billy Joel, and it's Bill West, where my stack of music has gone dry, but no worry. Matt Scurry is here to take you through the rest of the afternoon. New keyword as well. That fires off at 5 o'clock on Classic Hits. Matt Scurry next.

How you doing? Classic Hits, Wednesday afternoon, Hump Day Drive with Matt Scurry. Can't believe I'd ever reach the point where I would say that lower and mid-90s is pretty mild day out there today. After all that heat we've had, we'll take it, right? Get things kicked off with Fleetwood Mac.

0: Classic Hits. How you doing? Wednesday afternoon, Hump Day Drive with Matt Scurry. Appreciate you spending a little time with us today. Well, the 2026 MTV Video Music Award nominees have been announced. Madonna, believe it or not, leading the list. She's got 11 nominations this year. I did not realize Madonna had been that busy this year. Taylor Swift follows, 9 nominations. Ariana Grande has, 7, and Sabrina Carpenter, 7. They are tied for 7 each. Best Dance category has returned for the first time in 7 years, but this year, no rock category? Come on, what's up with that? Anyway, the show is going to air live on Sunday, September the 27th on CBS, MTV, and Paramount Plus. A little later this afternoon, another national keyword. We'll give it to you for that Darker Waves contest we've got going on this week. That's coming up in the 5 o'clock hour.
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Classic Hits Wednesday afternoon with Matt Scurry. Not quite as hot out there. We'll take it. I mean, come on, lower mid-90s. Beats the heck out of the 100-plus, right? Michael Jackson.

0: Classic Hits on a Wednesday afternoon with Matt Scurry. Sad news from the music world yesterday. Did you hear about this? Frank Beard, the drummer for ZZ Top and the only member of the band that didn't have a beard. Frank Beard has passed away at the age of 77. Said he died on his ranch in Texas. He was in hospice, so he'd obviously been having some health issues. Frank Beard, legendary drummer for ZZ Top, passing away at the age of 77. On the way this afternoon, we've got Blondie music lined up. We'll take a look at the weather forecast right around the corner.
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3: Hi, it's Bill West. Let's play a game. What year was it? Imagine this. A brand new cartoon family moves into our living rooms, and suddenly everybody's saying, "Cowabunga, dude." Yeah, The Simpsons made its TV debut in this year. Over in the music world, a pop queen was striking a pose. Madonna's Like a Prayer was everywhere. In movies, oh, we're lining up for Batman. Michael Keaton in a cape? Gotham was seriously cool. And tech fans, here's a fun one. The Game Boy launched, and suddenly, handheld gaming was the future. In food, Pepsi unveiled a new product called Crystal Pepsi, because apparently cola needed to be clear. And if you're glued to TV, you probably saw Baywatch hit the beach. And for the first time, slow-motion running became a cultural phenomenon. So what year was it? It was 1989. Yes, the year of Batman, Game Boy, and a wall that fell. Keep it here for more from 1989 and beyond. Only on Classic Hits.
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0: Classic Hits Wednesday afternoon drive with Matt Scurry. Nice to say, not quite as hot out there today. If you want to consider, you know, lower and mid-90s not so hot compared to the triple digits, we'll take it, right? Well, as Journey heads into the final leg of their 2026 tour, their keyboardist Jonathan Cain is teasing that something special might happen at their final show. They're going to be wrapping up their final Frontier tour on November the 28th at San Francisco's Chase Center. That, of course, San Francisco is their hometown, so pretty fitting they're going to be wrapping things up there after 50 years of performing. And here's what the keyboardist is saying. Cain is saying, we hope that somebody special might show up. I don't know. There might be a reunion of sorts. I hope. That's a direct quote from Jonathan Cain. Is he saying that Steve Perry is going to show up and perform with the band? It would be pretty fitting since it's their final show in their hometown. I do hope that happens, and maybe cameras will be rolling on that one. On the way for you, Daryl Hall and John Oates coming up.
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2: Wednesday afternoon, kind of warm out and about there. Seeing some early afternoon slowdowns along I-526. Thanks in part to an earlier vehicle accident. Vehicle on fire right at Clements Ferry and I-526 westbound. Use some caution out there. We'll check things in moments. 843-277-1250 if you see something. That's traffic from the injury attorney, Trey Harrell Traffic Center.
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0: Classic hits on a Wednesday afternoon drive with Matt Scurry. Mentioned earlier, Madonna leading the 2026 MTV Music Video Award nominations, believe it or not, with 11. I had no idea Madonna had been that busy this year, but she is leading the awards with 11. Taylor Swift follows with 9 nominations. Believe it or not, Taylor not leading in the MTV Video Music Awards. How is that even possible? We got music from George Harrison coming up next, and a look at the weather forecast on the way.
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2: You may know Noah on traffic in Charleston. Starting off with the hour, we have a report of a vehicle on fire on I-526 westbound at exit 23B Clemens Ferry Road on northbound. They have all the lanes closed, and they are having a major congestion issue for those traveling westbound from the Wando Bridge heading towards I-526. We also have a long congestion for those traveling on Clemens Ferry Road, as well as for those on Leeds Avenue coming from Dorchester Road. From the Engineer Attorney, Troy Harrell, Traffic Center.
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1: Hey, it's Bill West. Play a game with me. So what year was this? Picture this. Pac-Man was gobbling dots for the very first time, and suddenly everyone's obsessed with arcade games. Over in Hollywood, a little space saga called The Empire Strikes Back was blowing minds. Meanwhile, on your TV, CNN was making its debut because apparently we needed news 24/7. So what year was it? Now let's talk music. This year, the big hit was Blondie with a number one called Call Me. And sports fans, this was the year the U.S. boycotted the Moscow Olympics, but that didn't stop us from cheering on the miracle on ice when Team USA stunned the Soviets in hockey. And here's one more. Post-it notes hit the shelves for the first time in this year. So what year was it? It was 1980, the year that gave us Pac-Man, Blondie, and sticky notes. What a combo. Keep listening for songs from the 80s here on Classic Hits.
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Speaking of driving, does the type of car you drive determine how good or bad of a driver you are? Well, research suggests it may.

0: Classic Hits Wednesday afternoon drive with Matt Scurry. And speaking of driving, if you spend enough time on the highway, you probably have made some opinions about drivers based solely on the vehicle they're driving. Well, a new report analyzed actual data from insurance companies and accident reports, and it came up with a definitive list of the best and worst drivers by vehicle brand. Don't get mad at me. I didn't write this thing. I'm just telling you about it. BMW, Ram, and Tesla have the worst drivers. Across the country, BMW drivers had nearly 45 incidents per 1,000 drivers. That includes accidents, DUIs, speeding, and citations. Now, on the flip side, Chrysler, Cadillac, and Mercury have the best drivers. The lowest rate among the major brands. So, like I said, don't get mad at me. What are you driving? On the way, Huey Lewis in the news coming up.
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3: You may know on traffic in Charleston, we have reports of heavy congestion on US 17 southbound between Houston, North Cobb Boulevard, Mount Pleasant. It has a strong impact for those heading westbound over the Ravenel Bridge. We also have an increase of some minor congestions for those traveling on Meeting Street heading towards I-26, including Leeds Avenue coming from Dorchester Road. Savannah Highway southbound from Wesley St. Andrews to Main Road is an 11-minute delay. Always check for your blind spots. From the injury attorney, Trujillo Traffic Center.
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0: 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Coming up, another national keyword for that darker waves flyaway we've got going on. 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We'll take a look at the weather forecast, and we'll get it kicked off with the Bengals coming up next.
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3: Your man Noah on traffic in Charleston. We have an extended congestion for those traveling on the Dunhope Bridge heading westbound towards I-526, including Leeds Avenue coming from Dorchester Road. And we are still having a lingering congestion for those traveling on Meeting Street heading towards I-26. I-526 eastbound from I-26 to Clemens Ferry Road is an 11-minute delay. Always check for your blind spot to be careful while driving on that road. From the injury attorney to Harold Traffic Center.
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classic hits on a Wednesday afternoon. Did you hear about this one? Penn State fraternity pledges were forced to cut and package cocaine for a drug ring that was run out of two off-campus frat houses. 14 former students arrested. Yeah, they weren't going to haze them. They just had them cutting and packaging coke for them. It's crazy. It's you too.

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0: Classic Hits, how you doing? Wednesday afternoon, Drive at 5 with Matt Scurry. Time now for another national keyword for this Darker Waves Festival happening in the sands of Huntington Beach, California, coming up in November. It's going to be a good one. Great lineup. We got Morrissey, the Smashing Pumpkins, Simple Minds going to be there, Bad Religion, Adam Ant, Soft Cell, You're Kidding Me. Great lineup, and that's just the tip of the iceberg. You and a guest heading out there, $200 spending cash. It's a three-day festival. We get you in for all 3 days. And, of course, overnight accommodations. The way you get your name in the pot, text this keyword, LOUD, L-O-U-D. 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The word LOUD, 95819. 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On the way for you, got some Phil Collins music coming up with Genesis.
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3: You may know we're back on traffic in Charleston. We have reports of heavy congestion on U.S. 17 southbound between Interstate 526, Chuck Dawley Boulevard, Mount Pleasant, and Arthur Rappenell Bridge. We have an increase of congestion for those traveling on the Dahoe Bridge heading eastbound and westbound, including Leeds Avenue coming from Dorchester Road. I-26 westbound from the crosstown to South Carolina 27, exit 187 is a 14-minute delay. From the injury attorney, Drew Harrell, Traffic Center.
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1: Classic Hits Game Time. Can you guess the name of our mystery lyric here today? Here's the lyric. Kept trying hard to mend the pieces of my broken heart and spent oh so many nights just feeling sorry for myself. I'll give you 30 seconds to guess it. This lyric almost never became an anthem at all. Written in 1978, it began life quietly tucked away as the B-side of a record few expected to make waves. The singer recorded her lead vocals while recovering from surgery, lying flat on the studio floor to manage the pain. And fun fact, the song's lyrics were actually written before the melody, which is unusual for dance music. You know it? Spent oh so many nights just feeling sorry for myself. Over time, this lyric transcended its disco roots to become a cultural statement of empowerment, survival, and independence. So you know the song? I Will Survive by Gloria Gaynor, playing soon on Classic Hits.
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0: Classic hits on a Wednesday afternoon. Once again, national keywords you need to text for that Darker Waves Festival we're getting you qualified for. The word this hour, loud, L-O-U-D. Text that to 95819. Good luck to you. Don't text and drive. Night Train will have another one tomorrow morning in the 8 o'clock hour. Bill West with a couple, 10 a.m., 12 noon. And we'll do a different word again tomorrow afternoon. Right now, the word is loud, L-O-U-D. 95819. Good luck. Coming up, we'll come back and wrap up the drive for a Wednesday.
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5: 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Hey there, it's Bill West. All right, I'm going to give you 30 seconds. I'm going to give you a mystery lyric. See if you can identify it. Here it is today. The wild dogs cry out in the night as they grow restless, longing for some solitary company. What's the song? Who's the singer? This classic hit started as the songwriter's fascination with faraway places where he'd never been. The band wasn't even sure if it really fit their style, but the producer pushed for it. Eventually, it climbed to number one on the Billboard Hot 100. It became a worldwide obsession decades later. Fun band fact, this band was made up of the most elite session musicians in Los Angeles, the guys who played on everyone else's album. They could nail jazz in the morning, pop at lunch, and movie soundtracks at night. The mystery lyric continues, I know that I must do what's right. So what's the mystery classic hit? It's Africa by Toto. 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
3: Hey, it's Bill West asking you, what year was it? 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At the movies, we were hopping into a DeLorean and going Back to the Future because who didn't want a hoverboard, right? And if you were into action, Rambo First Blood Part 2 was blasting its way through theaters in this year. What year was it? Tech fans, here's a fun one. The first version of Microsoft Windows launched. And in sports, the Chicago Bears, the Bears, were on their way to a legendary Super Bowl shuffle. So what year was it? 1985. The year of Marty McFly, Windows 1.0, and a world united by song. 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

Classic Hits, wrapping up the drive with Matt Scurry on this Wednesday afternoon. As always, it has been a pleasure. Appreciate you inviting me along for the ride. Going to leave you with Billy Joel.

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1: The Waves are calling and the lineup is legendary. Darker Waves Festival 2026 takes over Huntington Beach this November with an epic gathering of icons. 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

0: Charleston's classic hits.
1: Hey, it's Bill West asking you, what year was it? Picture this, a time when shoulder pads ruled fashion and everyone was humming along to a song that asked us to care. That's right, We Are the World brought together music's biggest names for charity and became a global anthem. On the charts, the year's number one hit was Careless Whisper by Wham. At the movies, we were hopping into a DeLorean and going back to the future because who didn't want a hoverboard, right? And if you were into action, Rambo First Blood Part 2 was blasting its way through theaters in this year. What year was it? Tech fans, here's a fun one. The first version of Microsoft Windows launched. And in sports, the Chicago Bears, the Bears, were on their way to a legendary Super Bowl shuffle. So what year was it? 1985. The year of Marty McFly, Windows 1.0, and a world united by song. Stay here for tunes from 1985 and beyond, coming up on Classic Hits.
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9: 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Can you guess today's mystery lyric song? Here it is. Some of them want to abuse you. Some of them want to be abused. You know that song? I'll give you about 30 seconds to guess. Think back. What were you doing when it came out January 1983? This classic hit was created during a period of total struggle. The duo that made it was broke, frustrated, and nearly finished until a brand new synthesizer arrived and changed their sound forever. They went to work and built the track around a hypnotic loop and an unforgettable vocal. It immediately soared to number one on the Billboard Hot 100, redefining synth pop overnight. Now you know what it is? The singer's orange buzz cut in the video caused such a stir that some stations debated whether the band fit pop television or not. Of course, it dominated anyway. So the mystery lyric song, Sweet Dreams Are Made of This by The Eurythmics. 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
5: 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It surged to number one on the Billboard Hot 100. It stayed there six consecutive weeks. And by the end of the year, it ranked among the biggest songs of 1982. Decades later, it's still played whenever determination is required. That mystery classic from Rocky III. So many times Eye of the Tiger by Survivor. Keep listening for Eye of the Tiger and more right here on Classic Hits.
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Number one for the 80s. 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